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Mostly clear skies and colder tonight. Some isolated areas of frost are possible. Lows 35 to 40 degrees. Partly cloudy and warmer Friday. Highs tomorrow in the lower to middle 70s. Not as cold Friday night in the upper 40s with increasing clouds. Warmer Saturday, around 80 to 85, with a chance of a passing thundershower. Partly sunny skies with only a slight chance of a shower on Sunday. Highs soaring into the upper 80s. I'm meteorologist David Boyd in the Storm Track 5 Weather Center.

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mostly clear skies and colder tonight. Some isolated areas of frost are possible. Lows 35 to 40 degrees. Partly cloudy and warmer Friday. Highs tomorrow in the lower to middle 70s. Not as cold Friday night in the upper 40s with increasing clouds. Warmer Saturday, around 80 to 85 with a chance of a passing thundershower. Partly sunny skies with only a slight chance of a shower on Sunday. Highs soaring into the upper 80s. I'm meteorologist David Boyd in the StormTrack Weather Center.

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1: I was driving down the road and I was talking to God about a situation I was in, and I was having a difficult time, and I was like, God, I just need a sign from you to let me know that I'm on the right track. And I literally looked up, and there's a little church on the side of the road, on a back road that I don't normally take, and the church billboard sign said, if you're looking for a sign from God, this is it. And I mean, I was just wowed. I literally turned around, parked my car in their parking lot, took a picture of it, and I just keep it because it just reminds me that even though sometimes I feel like my problems are big and God ain't hearing me, you know, it just reminds me that He takes time and He listens and cares enough to give me an answer on the side of the road. I just thought that was amazing.
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mostly clear skies and colder tonight. Some isolated areas of frost are possible. Lows 35 to 40 degrees. Partly cloudy and warmer Friday. Highs tomorrow in the lower to middle 70s. Not as cold Friday night in the upper 40s with increasing clouds. Warmer Saturday, around 80 to 85, with a chance of a passing thundershower. Partly sunny skies with only a slight chance of a shower on Sunday. Highs soaring into the upper 80s. I'm meteorologist David Boyd in the Storm Track Fire Weather Center.

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1: Going through this journey with muscular dystrophy with my son, Will. He is 23. He is wheelchair bound. He goes to college 2 days a week. You know, and he faces challenges of his own, but he doesn't let it get the best of him. And we currently are in active heart failure with him. He's continuing to retain fluid, but on the upper side of that, he looks good. We're not having any other symptoms than the fluid. So in a way, I feel like God has got him stable in that aspect. And I would want to say this to any special needs parent. It is tiring. We do get worn out. We do get to the place that we're like, how can we go on? But then we look at them and their strength, and then we have to be like, okay, God, we need that kind of strength that they have. So they kind of witness to us. It's just amazing of what he can go through and what a witness he can be and an inspiration to so many.
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mostly clear skies and colder tonight. Some isolated areas of frost are possible. Lows 35 to 40 degrees. Partly cloudy and warmer Friday. Highs tomorrow in the lower to middle 70s. Not as cold Friday night in the upper 40s with increasing clouds. Warmer Saturday, around 80 to 85, with a chance of a passing thundershower. Partly sunny skies with only a slight chance of a shower on Sunday. Highs soaring into the upper 80s. I'm meteorologist David Boyd in the Storm Track Fire Weather Center.

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1: 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That's all I listen to, and then I've got my husband and my kids. 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
1: I was driving down the road and I was talking to God about a situation I was in, and I was having a difficult time, and I was like, God, I just need a sign from you to let me know that I'm on the right track. And I literally looked up, and there's a little church on the side of the road on a back road that I don't normally take, and the church billboard sign said, if you're looking for a sign from God, this is it. And I mean, I was just wowed. I literally turned around, parked my car in their parking lot, took a picture of it, and I just keep it because it just reminds me that even though sometimes I feel like my problems are big and God ain't hearing me, you know, it just reminds me that He takes time and He listens and cares enough to give me an answer on the side of the road. I just thought that was amazing.
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0: You don't always see the impact, but God does. 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
1: Going through this journey with muscular dystrophy with my son, Will. He is 23. He is wheelchair bound. He goes to college 2 days a week. You know, and he faces challenges of his own, but he doesn't let it get the best of him. And we currently are in active heart failure with him. He's continuing to retain fluid, but on the upper side of that, he looks good. We're not having any other symptoms than the fluid. So in a way, I feel like God has got him stable in that aspect. And I would want to say this to any special needs parent. It is tiring. We do get worn out. We do get to the place that we're like, how can we go on? But then we look at them and their strength. And then we have to be like, okay, God, we need that kind of strength that they have. So they kind of witness to us. It's just amazing of what he can go through and what a witness he can be and an inspiration to so many.
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1: Years ago, when I was going through some struggles in my life, I actually went through a drive-thru, and while we're doing that drive-thru challenge where somebody would buy your meal or buy your drink or whatever, and I wasn't listening to WCQR at that point in time, and someone bought my meal and they left a little message saying, you know, it was the challenge from the radio station. And so I ended up turning on the radio station that day, and honestly, I haven't turned it off since then. That's all I listen to, and then I've got my husband and my kids. 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And I think it makes you more positive, you know, listening to the stories and the songs, and they're just inspirational.
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0: Psalm 111 tells us that as people of God, we are called to study His works and remember them.
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0: What works? It begins especially with what is revealed in Scripture. He created this world, and it was good. He formed a people for Himself based on no merit or might or goodness of their own, but simply because He chose to love them. He rescued them out of slavery in Egypt and led them to the Promised Land. He raised up a king, David, and promised to establish his line forever. When the people rebelled and forgot the Lord, which they did over and over again, He was faithful and just to discipline and call them back to Himself, so that they repented, and when they did repent, He forgave and restored. When they persisted in rebellion, He sent prophets, that is, messengers, to call them back to Himself. When their rebellion reached a point of no return, He handed them over to powerful enemies in exile, removing them from the Promised Land. But even then, He did not forget His covenant. He brought them home and kept His promise to establish the line of David by sending His very Son to be the Savior of the world, to be the Prince of Peace and the Lord of eternity. These are some of the broad, sweeping works of God, the arc of history in which He has worked. And when we lift our eyes from what Scripture reveals and consider our own lives, as we look back at how we got to where we are today, don't we see the same? We see the mighty acts of God in that makes no sense aside from God ways, and in seemingly mundane daily provision of needs. We begin to recognize His hand at work at every turn of our lives. We realize that we have nothing we were not given. And as we remember, we are moved to rejoice.
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1: I was driving down the road and I was talking to God about a situation I was in, and I was having a difficult time, and I was like, God, I just need a sign from you to let me know that I'm on the right track. And I literally looked up, and there's a little church on the side of the road on a back road that I don't normally take. And the church billboard sign said, if you're looking for a sign from God, this is it. And I mean, I was just wowed. I literally turned around, parked my car in their parking lot, took a picture of it, and I just keep it because it just reminds me that even though sometimes I feel like my problems are big and God ain't hearing me, you know, it just reminds me that He takes time and He listens and cares enough to give me an answer on the side of the road. I just thought that was amazing.
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1: Going through this journey with muscular dystrophy with my son, Will. He is 23. He is wheelchair bound. He goes to college 2 days a week. You know, and he faces challenges of his own, but he doesn't let it get the best of him. And we currently are in active heart failure with him. He's continuing to retain fluid, but on the upper side of that, he looks good. We're not having any other symptoms than the fluid. So in a way, I feel like God has got him stable in that aspect. And I would want to say this to any special needs parent. It is tiring. We do get worn out. We do get to the place that we're like, how can we go on? But then we look at them and their strength, and then we have to be like, okay, God, we need that kind of strength that they have. So they kind of witness to us. It's just amazing of what he can go through and what a witness he can be and an inspiration to so many.
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1: 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And so I ended up turning on the radio station that day, and honestly, I haven't turned it off since then. That's all I listen to, and then I've got my husband and my kids. 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
1: Good morning and thanks for joining us. We are Rhonda and Adam, and so glad to have you along with us here on this Friday morning. We'll take a look at your forecast. That's going to be coming up next for us. Right now, here's what you need to know happening in your community.
2: 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Food distribution starts at 8:30, and it is for anyone and everyone in need. 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And as you all know, food costs a little high right now. Families are stretching it. So mobile food pantry, a wonderful thing taking place this Saturday in Gray. All the information is on the events calendar at WCQR.org.
1: You cannot be a good church breakfast. So Fairview Methodist Church in Jonesboro, they do this. I don't think they do it every week, but they do it at least once a month. But they have their church breakfast this Saturday from 7 until 10 a.m. Community is invited out. Donations are accepted because it is going to be a full-on breakfast fest. Sausage, bacon, egg, biscuits, gravy, cinnamon apples, hash brown, casserole. And they couldn't list it all, so they just said, and more.
2: What more could there be? I'm intrigued. I want all of it.
1: And it's all for a good cause because all the donations go to support their missions project. So again, that's happening this Saturday in Jonesboro for their church breakfast at Fairview Methodist Church.
2: Well, there is a prayer breakfast coming up Monday in Kingsport. This is the Tri-Cities Community Prayer Breakfast taking place at the Meadowview Convention Center in Kingsport. Now, you got to get up bright and early for this breakfast. I can see that they're trying to get people before they go to work. So this starts at 6:30 Monday morning. And the guest speaker is Chad Roberts, Charles Billingsley. He's nationally known. He is leading worship.
1: Yeah.
2: And you just have an absolute great opportunity for worship, prayer, and to hear a testimony. So breakfast, you also get a copy of the pastor's book. All the details and how you can register, get tickets are at WCQR.org.
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3: Cloudy and warmer Friday, highs in the lower to middle 70s. Not as cold Friday night in the upper 40s with increasing clouds. Warmer Saturday, around 80 to 85 with a chance of a passing thundershower. Partly sunny skies with only a slight chance of a shower on Sunday, highs soaring into the upper 80s. I'm meteorologist David Boyd in the Storm Track Weather Center. 88.

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1: I'm sure you've heard the saying, you reap what you sow, right?
0: Mm-hmm.
1: And so it's always been, I feel like anytime I've ever heard that from like, you know, my parents or somebody that was like, you know, in charge of me, like it was typically not a good thing. Mm. But the reality is if you sow good things and if you sow in the right places, good things come out of it. So that's what today's Power Verse reminds us of. This is Galatians 6:8. And it says, for the one who sows to his own flesh will reap from the flesh corruption. But the one who sows to the Spirit will from the Spirit reap eternal life.

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1: If we are at a restaurant and I ask you, what are you getting? That means I'm going to be eating off your plate. That means you're going to be sharing with me. It does. Well, it does. I'm going to tell you. But I only do this, obviously, if I know you very well.
0: Well, I hope so.
1: Well, yeah, but I mean, because you usually go, who goes to a restaurant and says, I only want this one thing? Not me. No, I usually want four or five things, but I know I'll be too full to eat them. So
0: sure,
1: I'll say, what are you getting? That means I'm really trying to build a tasting menu between us, because I will also share my food with you.
0: Right.
1: I mean, it's kind of like I want to experience the benefits of a buffet without having to like get up out of my seat. That's really what it means.

0: Your place for songs and stories of hope.
1: I was driving down the road and I was talking to God about a situation I was in, and I was having a difficult time, and I was like, God, I just need a sign from you to let me know that I'm on the right track. And I literally looked up, and there's a little church on the side of the road on a back road that I don't normally take, and the church billboard sign said, if you're looking for a sign from God, this is it. And I mean, I was just wowed. I literally turned around, parked my car in their parking lot, took a picture of it, and I just keep it because it just reminds me that even though sometimes I feel like my problems are big and God ain't hearing me, you know, it just reminds me that He takes time and He listens and cares enough to give me an answer on the side of the road. I just thought that was amazing.
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6: Partly cloudy and warmer Friday, highs in the lower to middle 70s. Not as cold Friday night in the upper 40s with increasing clouds. Warmer Saturday, around 80 to 85, with a chance of a passing thundershower. Partly sunny skies with only a slight chance of a shower on Sunday, highs soaring into the upper 80s. I'm meteorologist David Boyd in the StormTrack Weather Center. 80.

0: Hope you are having a great morning, and we are glad we get to be a part of it. We are Rhonda and Adam, and welcome in here at 88.3 WCQR, where you made it just in time for a little bit of coffee and a whole lot of Jesus.
1: Jesus did not say, blessed are the armchair experts. And I feel like we all are armchair experts or social media experts. Jesus said, blessed are the peacemakers. Now, a peacekeeper is not the same as a peacemaker, because one manages things like just as they are. It's like, let's keep the status quo. But the peacemaker actively seeks healing. And true peace is never going to come from pretending that something's okay when it's not. In our homes, in our relationships, in our neighborhoods, in our communities. In Jeremiah 6:14, it says, they have healed the brokenness of my people superficially, saying, peace, peace, where there is no peace. So we're called not to look away from grief or suffering or things that are wrong, but to bring the light of Jesus in, because good news is going to take over bad spaces. Because the way of Jesus is peace. It's love. It's an invitation. It's unity. The way of Jesus is the way we are supposed to follow.

0: Hope you're having a great morning, and we are so glad we get to spend a piece of it with you. We are Rhonda and Adam, and this is 88.3 WCQR.
1: This story starts all the way back in February of 2004, okay, when a firefighter and paramedic named Alan responded to a medical call. A woman was having a baby. Uh-huh. There was no time to get to the hospital, so he and his partner delivered baby Chloe. Oh. And Alan was actually the first one to hold her.
0: Yeah.
1: And her mom was so, of course, grateful, healthy baby, no complications. Yeah. And so she took newborn Chloe to the fire station to thank Alan.
0: Yeah.
1: And they made a pact right then and there that Chloe would celebrate her birthday at the fire station.
0: Oh.
1: And Alan, in turn, said, "I want to be there for all the major milestones of her life."
0: Wow.
1: Chloe is now 22 years old. She just graduated from Grand Canyon University. And so when she walked across the stage to get her degree, there was her mom.
0: Yeah.
1: There was her dad. There were her cousins and her friends. And also in the audience, there was Alan.
0: Wow.
1: And Alan says in his line of work, you know, he usually doesn't get to see all the good things happen.
0: Yeah.
1: But he said this connection, this bond has lasted this many years and it's not over because Chloe is getting married this summer, and Alan already knows exactly where he's going to be.

from car line to getting to work on time. 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

0: Good morning and welcome in. We are Ron and Adam, and this is 88.3 WCQR.
1: If anybody comes at you and says, hey, you know, you used to do this. You say that you followed Jesus, but you did this. And you could be like, you know what? You're right. But God changed me.
0: Yeah,
1: I did that, but I don't live there anymore. I'm not the same person, because God renews you from the inside out. And the world calls it changing, or on social media, a glow up. But that's not what you're doing. No, God is changing you from the inside out. You are an ongoing work of grace. So the world calls it changing. Scripture calls it sanctification. And you never have to explain or apologize for the work that God is doing in you.

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1: Hi, this is Rabbi Joe Bell, a Jewish believer in Jesus. 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
1: Good morning and thanks for joining us. Hallelujah. It is Friday and it's going to be a beautiful one ahead for us. Right now, though, 36 degrees. Yes, you heard that correctly.
2: Why is it so cold?
1: 36 degrees this morning. So grab a jacket. You're going to need it. Layer up because it is going to be a beautiful afternoon in the 70s. So we'll take a look at your full forecast. That's up next for you. But right now, here's what you need to know happening in your community.
2: I have sandals. You don't need to know that, but I have on sandals because I'm in denial about whatever this weather pattern is. But something great that is happening tomorrow. If you or someone you know is in need of food, because I firmly believe there should absolutely be no one going hungry, there is One Gin Away mobile food pantry that is happening in Gray tomorrow. It happens every month on the third Saturday of every month, and it is fresh produce, it is dry goods, it is food for anyone in need, no questions asked. This is from 8:30 until 10. If you would like to volunteer, no training is required. All you need to do is show up a little earlier at 7:30. All the details on the events calendar at WCQR.org.
1: I got to tell you, it is hard to beat a good church breakfast. Well, that is exactly what's happening at Fairview Methodist Church in Jonesboro. They don't do this every Saturday, but I know they do it periodically. So the next one is tomorrow. So tomorrow morning there at Fairview Methodist Church in Jonesboro from 7 until 10, they're having their church breakfast, and it is fresh sausage, bacon, eggs, biscuits, gravy, cinnamon apples, hash brown, casserole, and more. Mm. So if you got more than that, well, that's just a blessing right there. Mm-hmm. And you can be a blessing as well, because all of the donations for the breakfast actually go to help support the missions of the church. So that's a beautiful thing as well. So then that again is Fairview Methodist Church in Jonesboro for their church breakfast starting tomorrow morning at 7 a.m.
2: 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This is with Speaker Chad Roberts. 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
3: After near record lows this morning, look for lots of sunshine today. Warmer with highs of 70 to 75 degrees. Not as cold tonight, lows of 45 to 50 under partly cloudy skies. Partly sunny and warmer Saturday, with a slight chance of a passing thundershower. Highs tomorrow of 80 to 85. Mostly to partly sunny skies on Sunday, with a chance of a thunderstorm late in the day. Highs in the middle to upper 80s. I'm meteorologist David Boyd in the Storm Track Weather Center.

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0: It's time for the school prayer zone.
1: Good morning and thanks for joining us. We are Rhonda and Adam, and it is bittersweet as another school year begins to close down, but it is going to be a day and a weekend of a lot of sweet memories made because there are so many graduations happening today and tomorrow. And so be praying for these students and the families and everyone involved in these schools that are graduating.
2: And I will get excited for these students too. Now, y'all, we got a lot of graduations. We got a lot. So the school prayer zone is, we're zoning everywhere. All the zones are covered today. Yeah. We have Chucky Doak High School graduation is today. That's in the Afton area, just outside of Greenville. Cloudland High School in Roan Mountain. Hampton High School, of course, in Hampton. Providence Academy in Johnson City. Tennessee High School in Bristol. West Green High School in Mossheim. So all of those are today.
1: Wow, yeah, big
2: And
1: deal.
2: So because it's a weekend,
1: right?
2: Want to let y'all know to be praying tomorrow for Asbury Optional High School in Johnson City, Cornerstone Christian Academy in Abingdon, Daniel Boone High School in Gray, David Crockett High School in Jonesboro, Hancock County High School in Sneedville, Happy Valley High School in Elizabethton, Unaka High School in Elizabethton, up in the Stony Creek area, West Ridge High School in Kingsport. Now, those are all tomorrow. So, round them all up there. I know that's a lot. Be praying for these graduates, for the teachers that have had them, the administrators, and of course, the parents who are going to be happy. And then it's also going to be a little bit bittersweet.
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0: He sure is an awesome guy. That is Phil Wickham. Hey, good morning. We are Rhonda and Adam, and thanks for joining us here at 88.3 WCQR.
1: You know, we just talked about how many graduations are today and tomorrow, and even more next weekend. And so I'm learning from parents and also, you know, all the online experts. But I mean, these are people who have degrees and deal with psychology and psychiatry. And they say there is a true emotional crash after graduation. Now, this is for the mamas and the daddies.
0: Yeah.
1: This is more for the parents than the student. The student's ready.
0: Yeah.
1: They're ready to go.
0: Yeah,
1: they've got stuff going on. So just a little, some helpful reminders is take pictures, but also be in the picture.
0: Yeah. Oh, yeah, that's good.
1: Mamas.
0: Yeah, yeah. I thought you were going to say be in the moment, but be in the, that's good too.
1: Be in the picture, because I feel like a lot of mamas especially are snapping pictures, and then it's not till months down the line, it's like they're not in any of them. And I don't want you telling me, oh, my hair didn't look good, or it doesn't matter. Doesn't matter.
0: You're not going to care 20, 40 years from
1: now. No, no. So take pictures, but make sure you are in the picture. Also, once it comes after graduation, don't rush to take it all down. If you had a graduation party and there's stuff, don't rush to pack everything away. Just be in there. And also save what matters. You don't have to save everything. But I think cards, especially the graduates, let's be honest, they open the cards and they're looking for the money. money or the checks, or they're looking for the money.
0: I get it.
1: So especially for parents, like, go through those cards slowly and not just you, but once the big excitement of graduation is over, have them look at that. And I'm just going to say, thank you cards go a long way.
0: Sure.
1: I don't know if that's still a practice, because I feel like that's kind of sliding off, because that gives them a moment to appreciate each person who thought of them. And also, too, don't let yourself get tired. I went on a little rant. Adam wasn't here yesterday, so he didn't know this. But I went on like a little, I don't want to say tirade. That wasn't it at all. But just a little moment of acknowledging that we all allow ourselves to let our battery run down. And I don't want you to be so tired from making party plans and trying to get the perfect food and get everybody there and on time and all this stuff that you are so run down. You don't enjoy the moment, because this moment only comes once. So love on your graduate, but also a little love for yourself.

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8: After near record lows this morning, look for lots of sunshine today. Warmer with highs of 70 to 75 degrees. Not as cold tonight, lows of 45 to 50 under partly cloudy skies. Partly sunny and warmer Saturday, with a slight chance of a passing thundershower. Highs tomorrow of 80 to 85. Mostly to partly sunny skies on Sunday, with a chance of a thunderstorm late in the day. Highs in the middle to upper 80s. I'm meteorologist David Boyd in the Storm Track Weather Center.

0: It's time to sing along with Rhonda and Adam. Your phone is your microphone. Call 888-477-5676 and get ready for some car line karaoke.
1: Oh my goodness, what is so special about today's car line karaoke? It's the last one of the school year. Get that screaming armadillo there, Adam.
2: Oh, okay.
1: There we go.
2: That just sounds like a crow from your backyard.
1: Oh, no, that's a screaming armadillo. I'm as excited as a screaming armadillo because it's the last car line karaoke of the school year because the prize package is, as a grand finale should be, it's like the showcase showdown. It's a big one.
2: I'm also kind of sad that we get to stop playing game show hosts.
1: I know, because it's fun. But you have an opportunity to win tickets to the Tweetsie Trail Jams coming up August 8th at Citizens Bank Stadium in Elizabeth, and with Matthew West, Megan Woods, and hint, hint, John Reddick. We also have some of the Lord's Chicken for you. We have chicken sandwiches and drinks from Chick-fil-A there at West Market Street. Not West Market Street. It's the one, People Street.
2: There we go.
1: People Street up there in Johnson City. So you have got an opportunity to win right now if you can sing this song.
2: Yeah. Two final rules here on the final episode of the car line karaoke. Two rules. One, it's karaoke, so by the nature, you got to sing it. Mm-hmm. And it has to be correct, but we've made it really, really easy today. Mm-hmm. So here is the song that you got to sing correctly in this week's car line karaoke. That number again, 888-477-5676.
3: Yeah, though I walk through the valley,
2: literally two words. Get ready to shout them out. If you know them, 888-477-5676.

0: Good morning. Thanks for calling WCQR. This is Rhonda and Adam on the final episode of Car Line Karaoke for the school year. So we hope you are excited. So let's start here. What's your name and where are you calling from?
1: Lakin, Bristol, Tennessee.
2: Lakin. Right. Okay. Lakin, who's in the car with you?
1: My mamaw.
2: Oh, your mamaw. Okay. Is mamaw going to sing with you?
1: No.
2: All right, Lakin, it's up to you. So that's me and Adam are going to start it off.
0: Yeah, we are.
2: And then you finish it, okay?
1: Okay.
2: All right, here we go, Adam.
0: Here we go.
2: Yay, though I walk through the valley, I will have
1: no fear.
2: Yay! Yeah.
0: All right, congratulations. We made it easy for you. It's just two words. You are the winner this week on the final Car Line Karaoke of the school year. How does that make you feel?
1: Good.
2: All right.
3: Thank you, guys. We appreciate you guys so much.
2: Oh, my goodness. They have won tickets to the Tweetsy Trail Jams coming up August 8th in Elizabethan at Citizens Bank Stadium featuring Matthew West, Megan Woods, and, yes, right there, John Reddick. They also have some Chick-fil-A from in Johnson City there on People Street. So congratulations to Lakin and Mamaw Ann there bringing it home. And, oh, kind of bittersweet, the last Car Line Karaoke of the school year.
0: Yeah.
2: We'll have chances of other, we'll have other fun stuff in the summer.
0: Right. So that doesn't mean the fun stops.
2: That's right. The fun doesn't stop. No. So have no fear.

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0: 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We are Rhonda and Adam, and thanks for stopping in and spending some time with us here at 88.3 WCQR.
1: Glimmer warning.
0: What's a glimmer warning?
1: You know, they'll have like some yucky stuff on social media or whatever. And they're like trigger warning.
0: Oh, yeah.
1: Opposite of the trigger is the glimmer.
0: Ooh, I like that.
1: It's just wonderful. And I want you to start using this word and be on the lookout because glimmers are those moments in your day that make you feel joy, that give you happiness, that make you feel peace,
0: or
1: just bring you to a place of gratitude. And once you train your brain to be on the lookout for glimmers, the more those little moments will begin to appear. Like looking over and seeing somebody with their windows rolled up, but they're like jamming out in the car. That's a little glimmer. Or, you know, maybe me outside at, you know, early in the morning, like squawking at my crows to tell them to come eat. just little things like that. So instead of a trigger warning, let's have a glimmer alert.

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1: Good morning, and thanks for joining us. We are Rhonda and Adam on this gorgeous Friday morning, and we just finally ticked over into the 40s. That's right. Yeah, it's only 41 degrees, but it is going to be a beautiful day ahead. Highs in the middle 70s. We'll take a look at that full forecast for you coming up next. But right now, here's what you need to know happening in your community.
2: I heard it was blackberry winter, which I'm familiar with growing up in this area. Yeah. There better be a bumper crop of blackberries based on how cold it's been. Like the whole month of May, I'm like, what is happening?
1: Oh, I know.
2: Yeah, that's a Rhonda sidebar. Thank you for coming to my TED Talk.
1: I did see temperatures potentially close to the 90s next week.
2: But that's a bit, see, that swing's too big.
1: We just can't make Rhonda happy.
2: No, it's everybody. We've got to have a comfort level there in the middle. It's like we go from 30s to 90. What's happening? Anyway, we're going to work that out between me and the Lord. Right now, here's some important things that you need to know, because tomorrow is One Gen Away Mobile Food Pantry. It's happening tomorrow and the third Saturday of every month here in Gray. It is food for anyone and everyone in need, no questions asked. It is from 8:30 until 10 in the morning. If you would like to volunteer, and they would love it if you would volunteer, no training is necessary. You just need to be there at 7:30 to help distribute food. All the information is on the events calendar at WCQR.org.
1: And there you will find so much more like this. There is nothing quite like a church breakfast. 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So Fairview Methodist Church in Jonesboro, they're having their church breakfast coming up tomorrow, starting at 7 a.m. till 10. And it is a smorgasbord of a good stuff. 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
2: Thank you. 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
2: 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So this is with Speaker and Pastor Chad Roberts, Worship Charles Billingsley. 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
3: WCQR. After near record lows this morning, look for lots of sunshine today. Warmer with highs of 70 to 75 degrees. Not as cold tonight, lows of 45 to 50 under partly cloudy skies. Partly sunny and warmer Saturday, with a slight chance of a passing thundershower. Highs tomorrow of 80 to 85. Mostly to partly sunny skies on Sunday, with a chance of a thunderstorm late in the day. Highs in the middle to upper 80s. I'm meteorologist David Boyd in the Storm Track Weather Center.

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This isn't just radio. It's God working through ordinary people. And it's all made possible because you gave. Thank you for making a difference by supporting the ministry of 88.3 WCQR.

0: kindness does still exist. Mm-hmm. Hey, good morning. We are Rhonda and Adam, and thanks for joining us here at 88.3 WCQR.
1: Oh, this story gives me all the feels. Who needs to hear a good story?
0: I do.
1: Good. Okay, good, because I'm going to tell you one. So there's a young man named Caleb. He's in his 20s. He lives in Texas, and he is a home improvement guy who gets the, I'm just going to say, interesting job of knocking on doors.
0: Oof. Yeah,
1: they go to neighborhoods. If they see repairs, they knock on doors and say, hey, we're just going to give you our card if you need home repairs. So he did this, and he knocked on Melinda's door. Melinda is a little elderly, not in great health. She did come to the door. He said almost immediately, he said, she reminded me of my late grandmother.
0: Oh.
1: And he said, Gammy is no longer with us. He says, well, I was already kind of tender toward Melinda. And so they started talking. He was telling her, you know, what he did. And she said, I know my home needs repairs, but I have got a lot of health struggles. Turns out she's waiting on a kidney transplant.
0: Oh, wow.
1: And so that just really struck him. He got a little emotional.
0: Yeah.
1: And he said, oh my goodness. He said, can I pray with you right now?
2: Oh.
1: And she was like, well, yeah. And for her, she said that came at exactly the right time. She said he was the most delightful young man I have ever encountered. And we just seemed to click. So this is mutual. It's going both ways. Now, if he'd have just prayed and laughed, the story could have ended right there. No. The next week, Caleb came back with a surprise for Melinda. The company he works for, he went and told them about his encounter with her and what she was going through. Guess what?
0: What's that?
1: Guess what, Adam?
0: What?
1: They are going to do all her home repairs free of charge.
0: That's
1: amazing. That is so wonderful. And so just that kindness, that gesture of him going above and beyond just an ordinary everyday work call into something neither one of them will ever forget.
0: Sure.
1: And Melinda said, you know what?
0: Mm-hmm.
1: I think I'm going to have to invite him to be my grandson.

You know that feeling when a song speaks to where you are? That doesn't have to end when you leave the car. The WCQR app keeps encouragement with you all day long.

0: 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We are Rhonda and Adam on this beautiful Friday here at 88.3 WCQR.
1: Let's break down a little saying here. You've heard, I'm sure, at one point in time, love the sinner, hate the sin.
0: Oh, yeah, yeah. I've
1: heard love that. The sinner because you are one.
0: Sure.
1: I am one.
0: That's right.
1: But Jesus loves us anyway. Mm-hmm. And hate the sin. Oh, my goodness. Yes, but hate your own first. And then you can drop your stone. I was talking to somebody yesterday, and I was like, my goodness, we are so, so quick. And I think all of us are, just, you know, if you're not, please call me, tell me how you do it. But I think all of us are, and it's like, man, we need to drop the rocks in our pockets.
0: Yeah,
1: we sure do. Because love the sinner, because Jesus loves sinners like us, and we're told to love others the same way. And of course, he hated sin, but he told us to start with the plank in our own eye.
0: Yes, he did.
1: And to drop the stone in our hand. And so that's what looks a lot more like Jesus, and a whole lot less like keeping score, which is what we tend to do. So love people. Let them see Jesus through you because their transformation belongs to him.

0: your way to stay connected to faith throughout the day.
1: Going through this journey with muscular dystrophy with my son, Will. He is 23. He is wheelchair bound. He goes to college 2 days a week, you know, and he faces challenges of his own, but he doesn't let it get the best of him. And we currently are in active heart failure with him. He's continuing to retain fluid, but on the upper side of that, he looks good. We're not having any other symptoms than the fluid. So in a way, I feel like God has got him stable in that aspect. And I would want to say this to any special needs parent. It is tiring. We do get worn out. We do get to the place that we're like, how can we go on? But then we look at them and their strength, and then we have to be like, okay, God, we need that kind of strength that they have. So they kind of witness to us. It's just amazing of what he can go through and what a witness he can be and an inspiration to so many.
0: Share your story at WCQR.org.
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3: WCQR. After near record lows this morning, look for lots of sunshine today. Warmer with highs of 70 to 75 degrees. Not as cold tonight, lows of 45 to 50 under partly cloudy skies. Partly sunny and warmer Saturday, with a slight chance of a passing thundershower. Highs tomorrow of 80 to 85. Mostly to partly sunny skies on Sunday, with a chance of a thunderstorm late in the day. Highs in the middle to upper 80s. I'm meteorologist David Boyd in the Storm Track Weather Center.

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1: There's a saying that it would be nice to know that you're in the good old days while you're in the good old days.
0: Man, I wish I'd known.
1: Right?
0: I mean, we're probably in them now is what we're going to say 20 years from now.
1: Well, looking back, because this is the season of graduation. Right. Oh, most mm-hmm. of the colleges or universities have already graduated. You know, high school graduations are happening. And, you know, I look back and my senior year of college, I feel like that was a rare gift from God that he showed me. You're in the good old days. Like, hold on to this. Make memories. Have fun with the people. Go to class. Do your thing. Whatever. You know, but enjoy it and soak up every ounce of joy you can possibly get out of it, because this is going to be evaporating soon. And so I did. I mean, in my final year of college, I was plugged into a really cool campus ministry. Campus Christian Fellowship was the name of it. And I mean, we went on so many hikes. I may have skipped a few classes, but the memories are better. I'm telling you. And so we did so many things. And I was reflecting on this because it's that season, right? Yeah. It's graduation season. Mm-hmm. Because the things that I look back on my life, like where I had the most joy, the most fun, had the best experience, it included people. Yeah. It was rarely ever by myself.
0: Oh,
1: it was always are those that are closest to me, good friends and things like that. So back then, that's just whenever the Eno hammock. If you know what an Eno hammock
0: is, I do.
1: It's like the parachute hammocks.
0: Yes.
1: Now there's a whole bunch of but Eno had just come out with those by the time I graduated college. And so a bunch of us had one because we would go hiking and we'd put those hammocks up. But I remember we went out on the Blue Ridge Parkway, and this was like right around the time school was winding down, graduation was just days away. And I remember some good friends of mine, we went out there on the parkway at night and just watched the stars and just talked and reflected, shared good stories and shared those moments that we were thankful for during our college experience. And so I don't know who needs to hear that. Maybe it's the parents this morning, maybe it's the graduates, but no, that you're in the good old days now, because these are the good old days.

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1: Let's go to the story in the Bible where the disciples are on the boat and there's a big storm. And all of a sudden they see something coming toward them and they're scared to death. But it's Jesus and he's walking on water, which I've got to say, seeing that, I can understand why they were scared. And of course, Peter stepped out of the boat to walk toward Jesus and then his allergies started coming up like mine. Peter started walking toward Jesus, but of course, what happened when he looked away? He looked at the wind and the waves, and he started to sink.
0: Got scared.
1: And life has a way of tossing us into storms that we never see coming. You know, the wind and the waves, those are, you know, whatever's going on in your life, there are things that can just knock you down. But notice what happened with Peter. He was walking on water as long as his eyes were fixed on Jesus, but the minute he looked at the storm instead of his Savior, that's when he started to sink. So it wasn't the waves. It wasn't even his fear. It was him shifting his focus away from Jesus. And that is so true for us. It's not the trials and the tribulations and all those things that drown us. What drowns us is losing sight of Jesus in the middle of them. So today, no matter what waves are crashing around you, don't let your gaze drift away from Jesus. Fix your eyes on the one who calms the storm, because he hasn't changed. He hasn't lost control. He is still the same. And so you can keep your eyes on him. The storm will pass, but the faithfulness of God never will.

0: from Monday to Friday. They're here with you every morning from 6 to 10. I guess we're saying that's a good thing?
1: It's true.
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0: Fellas.
1: Good morning and thanks for joining us. We are Rhonda and Adam here at 88.3 WCQR. And we thank you for listening and being a part of the family that way. And we also thank you for those that support this ministry financially. Over 28 years, WCQR has been here in our community because of you. And we love to know the dedication of those that listen, for those that support, because you know and believe in this ministry. And we have an opportunity to reach our community with the gospel of Jesus Christ every single day. So thank you for that opportunity. Thank you for the difference you help us make together as you support.
2: Yeah, and so I got first a little message and then a phone call from a friend of mine. She was listening and she said, I just got to tell you all. She said, I heard a break that made me laugh. Of course, she loves music at WCQR, yeah. But she said, I heard something. She said, I was laughing out loud. And then she said, then the very next break, she said, you made me think, because it was something just really deep about Jesus. Uh-huh. And she was like, so just thank you all so much for that. She goes, it's what I need. I said, that's what we're all about. Faith, right. Family, fun. Yeah. Throw it all in there together. And she said, well, that's just the perfect mix. And she said, I just want to thank you. And what made it special, she's at the beach on vacation listening through the app. So I thought, that's so sweet to take the time.
1: Yeah.
2: But she said, I just want you to know that. And so we could not do that. We could not provide those moments of faith, family, and fun if you did not provide the funds to finance this ministry, which, like Adam said, you've done for 28 years. So you are a part of that. Thank you for everything you do for WCQR.

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1: The Tweetsie Trail Jams Christian Concert is back for the fifth consecutive year. 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
1: You got to love it when you reach that point where cooking dinner is something you're simply not capable of. And I have been at that point now, I think, for a few weeks. I don't know why, because I'm a pretty good cook, and I love to cook, but I'm just at this point. So I think about making dinner, and I think about, honestly, it's time. Like, what is going to take the least amount of time?
0: Yeah, I get that.
1: Yeah. And so I'm like, oh, I don't feel like making that. So then I just start eating random handfuls of things. Do you do this?
0: Yeah.
1: Like, I start eating the ingredients for the meal. It's like, oh, okay, I'm going to pop a couple of croutons in my mouth, but I'm not going to make a salad. Oh, look, here's some shredded cheese. And I just eat the ingredients, and I just call that dinner, which honestly is allowed because I'm a grown up.

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1: Years ago, when I was going through some struggles in my life, I actually went through a drive-thru, and while we're doing that drive-thru challenge where somebody would buy your meal or buy your drink or whatever, and I wasn't listening to WCQR at that point in time, and someone bought my meal and they left a little message saying, you know, it was the challenge from the radio station. And so I ended up turning on the radio station that day, and honestly, I haven't turned it off since then. That's all I listen to, and then I've got my husband and my kids. That's all we all listen to, and it's been going, gosh, probably 6-7 years now. And I think it makes you more positive, you know, listening to the stories and the songs, and they're just inspirational.
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Where you've been is not as important as where you're going. 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

0: We are Rhonda and Adam, and so glad we get to spend some time with you this morning here at 88.3 WCQR, where it's time for the Daily Power Verse.
1: You reap what you sow. That's what my grandmother used to tell me. Well, usually she said that to me too, but if someone ever was mean, and I would be like, why are they doing these things? And nothing ever seems to happen. And she would say, oh, just wait. Yeah. Just wait. You reap what you sow. And we get that reminder today in the book of Galatians chapter 6, verse 8. For the one who sows to his own flesh will from the flesh reap corruption, but the one who sows to the Spirit will from the Spirit reap eternal life.

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1: WCQI. After near record lows this morning, look for lots of sunshine today. Warmer with highs of 70 to 75 degrees. Not as cold tonight, lows of 45 to 50 under partly cloudy skies. Partly sunny and warmer Saturday with a slight chance of a passing thundershower. Highs tomorrow of 80 to 85. Mostly to partly sunny skies on Sunday with a chance of a thunderstorm late in the day. Highs in the middle to upper 80s. I'm meteorologist David Boyd in the Storm Track Weather Center.

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0: We are Rhonda and Adam, and hope you're having a great morning. And we're glad we get to be a part of it here at 88.3 WCQR.
1: You ever go to the grocery store, Walmart, and they have the little scooters, the carts there for those who are disabled?
0: Yeah. Sure.
1: Well, I stopped because on this cart that was up against the wall was a big sign that said stop and had the big red stop sign. So I was like, oh, okay. And it says stop. My battery is charging. Please use another cart.
0: Oh.
1: And I'm like, oh, man. Yeah. I've never aligned with an inanimate object more in my entire life because it is so easy for us to let our battery get too empty.
0: Yep, that's true.
1: It is so easy to get burned out, stressed out, wiped out. And I'm telling you, it's not just me. It's so many people I'm talking to right now are just like, and I heard a friend say, May is my no month. And I've decided that this summer is my no summer.
0: There you go. Do it.
1: It's my no summer. I am only doing the essentials because I've had birthdays, anniversaries, bridal showers, vacation, weddings coming up, so many things. I have decided to do only what is essential. And I am saying no to anything else for the rest of the summer. I truly, truly am, because nothing runs without recharging, including us. And we can't do it. We need physical recharging.
0: Sure.
1: We need mental and emotional recharging. And definitely we need spiritual recharging. So I want you to slow down and prioritize.

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Yeah, we can raise our hallelujah in the middle of those storms. And we also can raise an hallelujah celebrating who he is and what he has done for us. Hey, this is Michael with 88.3 WCQR. And, you know, it's always fun whenever you get into one of the conversations and just get to really see how God has worked in someone's life. And so the other day I was just over at church and I was talking to a gentleman and he's like, hey, have I ever shared my testimony with you? I was like, no, I don't think you have. And so he went into it and he's like, I used to be as far from God as could be. I had nothing to do with it. I was like, as a straight up heathen. He said, I was actually working, you know, as a bouncer over at a club. And he said, I dealt with, you know, there was stuff with drugs. Like that was part of the life, part of the struggle that I was going through. And he said, I still remember it that night as clear as day. Like I'm messing with stuff. And for some reason, I became so incredibly convicted by sin, by things that were wrong and going that this wasn't working, but what I'm doing is wrong. And he said, out of that, God just worked on him and drew him in a significant way. And, you know, some of us, we have those stories where we've wandered as far away as we possibly could, and God yanked us out of it. Others of us have walked through, been in church our whole life, but one day we became convicted of who we are compared to a holy God and what he's done for us. But either way, man, what a beautiful thing to celebrate for us as Christians. God has provided a way through his son, and we have something to celebrate.

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0: Welcome in. 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And up next, new song alert. I know it's always fun when we get new songs, but also new artist alert. It's always fun getting new artists on top of things. But, you know, as much as I like talking about songs, I love hearing a little bit about the song from the artist. And so without further ado, let's go ahead and have him introduce his new song.
1: I'm Jay King, and this is the story behind Heart Place. This song is for those who feel abandoned, feel unseen, not known. Maybe that they're struggling through life all on their own. You're fully known, you're fully loved, and if you're still breathing, if you're hearing this right now, your story isn't over. God stepped down from heaven into this place that we call home as earth, and he meets us right where we are. He is the rock in the hard place.

0: your place for songs and stories of hope.
1: I was driving down the road and I was talking to God about a situation I was in, and I was having a difficult time, and I was like, God, I just need a sign from you to let me know that I'm on the right track. And I literally looked up, and there's a little church on the side of the road on a back road that I don't normally take, and the church billboard sign said, if you're looking for a sign from God, this is it. And I mean, I was just wowed. I literally turned around, parked my car in their parking lot, took a picture of it, and I just keep it because it just reminds me that even though sometimes I feel like my problems are big and God ain't hearing me, you know, it just reminds me that He takes time and He listens and cares enough to give me an answer on the side of the road. I just thought that was amazing.
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You'll get mixed up, of course, as you already know. You'll get mixed up with many strange birds as you go. So be sure when you step with great care and great tact. And remember that life's a great balancing act. Hey, this is Michael with 88.3 WCQR. And that was from the great theologian, Dr. Seuss. And but it's a fun one, isn't it? Especially as we're in this season where there are a great number of you in the community graduating, whether it be from, you know, the kindergarten graduating, which is fun and cute, to the high school, to the college. And I tell you what, while Dr. Seuss is fun, I agree. As I've gone through life, I've got mixed up a few times, and there's a lot of strange things that have happened, but man, what a journey. And so I want to encourage you as you're walking through this season, or as you know someone graduating from one of those levels, want to encourage them, whether it be neighbor or friend or family member, just write them a note and be like, hey, I'm here if you ever have any questions. Pray for them, because we know that God is ultimately the one in control as they step into this new, yes, scary and a little bit crazy, but exciting portion of life. Congratulations once again for all of those graduating over here in our community. It will be so, so exciting to see, the places that you'll go as God leads you through this thing called life.

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1: After near record lows this morning, look for lots of sunshine today. Warmer with highs of 70 to 75 degrees. Not as cold tonight, lows of 45 to 50 under partly cloudy skies. Partly sunny and warmer Saturday, with a slight chance of a passing thundershower. Highs tomorrow of 80 to 85. Mostly to partly sunny skies on Sunday, with a chance of a thunderstorm late in the day. Highs in the middle to upper 80s. I'm meteorologist David Boyd in the Storm Track Weather Center.

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So do we have any introverts out here? This is Michael with 88.3 WCQR. Both of my hands are up. I test as an introvert every time. And some of those who kind of know me are like, we disagree. You do a lot of things. But there is a difference between how I glean my energy and just not being able to say no to people whenever they ask me to do things. Like, there's a very good difference that I'm not good at saying no. And I'll also say, once I get to things, I always end up enjoying it more than I anticipated I would, as I was dreading having to go to it on the day of. It's just how I'm wired. I mean, it's strange. But it's just funny because I went through this stretch of about 10 days here where I did have something every night, and it was not initially planned that way. But I got to our normal Thursday night activity, and usually I send out a poll, and we at least have to have a certain number of people involved for it to happen. And so as I pulled it up on Wednesday, they'd be like, oh, what are we doing this week? I was looking, I was like, oh no, we might not hit the minimum for anything. So let's go. I'm ready to go home and do absolutely nothing. And so it was a brilliant, wonderful Thursday night of nothingness. And those of you, at least, that are introverts, can celebrate with me in that.

0: Psalm 111 verse 10 tells us, "The fear of the Lord is the beginning of wisdom. All those who practice it have a good understanding. His praise endures forever."
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0: To fear the Lord is to live as if God is who He says He is, to treat God as real in every part of life. When we do as the entirety of Psalm 11 calls us to, remembering His mighty works, considering His character and nature, recognizing the miracle of His work in our lives, doing all this alongside fellow believers, we are moved to fear the Lord. We are moved to awe and worship and wonder and ultimately joy, no matter our circumstances. Our lives become shaped accordingly, governed by who God is and what He has done. This is the beginning of wisdom, the beginning of living with godly skill, living according to God's design for reality. When we fear the Lord, we live life with God's will and God's heart as our compass. And the last line of the psalm leaves no doubt as to the posture of our hearts as we fear the Lord and walk with Him. Praise, His praise endures forever. We are a rejoicing people because of who God is and all He has done. How could we not be? No matter our circumstances. After all, God has not changed or diminished. How could we not be from this day to our final day? His praise endures forever, and we get to participate in it.
1: Author, speaker, Barnabas Piper is a pastor at Emmanuel Nashville. 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

Welcome in. This is Michael with 88.3 WCQR, and I'm next. Wonderful song coming over from Mr. Matthew West called Good, and I like it because it just sets up things so well, because sometimes, you know, I'm going through life, I'm like, yeah, Michael, you're good. you're carrying it today. You're holding it together, right? But the reality is none of us are righteous, no, not one. I think we're told that in Romans, right? For all have sinned and fall short of the glory of God. Or you look into things like Isaiah 64:6, and it says, hey, we've all become like one who's unclean, and all our righteous deeds are like a polluted garment. We will fade like a leaf, and our iniquities like the wind will take us away. Man, what a bummer, right? We're messed up, man. But the cool thing is, even in our brokenness and our sin, God provided a way, because while I'm broken, God is good. And we can celebrate that every single day of our lives, because he's made a way and he's given us an identity because of his goodness and what he did coming to earth and going to the cross for you and for me. So think about it. Look at the song through the lens. We step into it from Matthew West. Here we are. We're good.

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Thank you for being a part of what we do every day at 88.3 WCQR.

You know that feeling when a song speaks to where you are? That doesn't have to end when you leave the car. 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

0: Welcome in. This is Michael with 88.3 WCQR. And guess what time it is? Well, yes, it might be time to book that vacation. But while you're getting ready for that, let's go ahead and put on our thinking caps because it is, in fact, time for a little bit of Bible trivia. So you have your thinking caps on. Okay, here we go. The question for this round, it is this. What uncle and nephew had to split up because the land could not provide for their needs? Yep, and this can be found on over in Genesis 13. To be more specific, Genesis 13, 6 through 12. Once again, what uncle and nephew had to split up because the land could not provide for their needs? Well, that would be the uncle and nephew of Abram and Lot. And I guess officially Abram was eventually called Abraham. And so if you ended up getting Abraham or Abram and Lot this time, congratulations, you know your stuff. If not, no worries. You'll have a chance next time we're back with Bible trivia.
1: Oh, wow.

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1: Going through this journey with muscular dystrophy with my son, Will. He is 23. He is wheelchair bound. He goes to college 2 days a week. You know, and he faces challenges of his own, but he doesn't let it get the best of him. And we currently are in active heart failure with him. He's continuing to retain fluid, but on the upper side of that, he looks good. We're not having any other symptoms than the fluid. So in a way, I feel like God has got him stable in that aspect. And I would want to say this to any special needs parent. It is tiring. We do get worn out. We do get to the place that we're like, how can we go on? But then we look at them and their strength. And then we have to be like, okay, God, we need that kind of strength that they have. So they kind of witness to us. It's just amazing of what he can go through and what a witness he can be and an inspiration to so many.
0: Share your story at WCQR.org.
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And there are always so many wonderful things that happen in here in the community. This is Michael with 88.3 WCQR, and you can check out some of those wonderful things by coming on over to WCQR.org and checking out our events calendar. And so once you get on over there, you just click on events, boom, it's there. You can actually break it up between concerts, as I know so many are always looking at those, but also, once again, wonderful things happening in the community. For example, coming up here on Saturday, it looks like Fairview Methodist Church breakfast. And we have no qualms, you know, with sausage, bacon, eggs, biscuits, gravy, cinnamon, apples, and hash brown casserole. Like, and it says more. Who knows what the more could be? But that breakfast happened over here Saturday morning, 7 o'clock to 10 o'clock. One Gen Away Mobile Pantry. They are doing distribution, which happens the third Saturday of every month in Gray. That's happening at 8:30, but they also needed some volunteers. So you can go and check that out and see how you can be involved over with One Gen Away Mobile Pantry. And then I see something really fun here. It says, once upon a coup, and it is over at Lachlan Zanda Highlands, and apparently bi-weekly on Saturdays at 10 o'clock. It's free and open to the public, and it's a relaxed outdoor story time experience with Highland Cow themed and nature loving children's books. And so you can come and observe the Highland Cow and ask farm friendly questions with that as well. And so, like I said, a lot of fun things happen to this space, but also remember, not only can you check things out, you also can submit things. And I know there are a great number of wonderful things happening through the summer. You know, VBSs are right on the horizon. So come on over, check out, see what's happening in our community, and submit your event over here on the events calendar at WCQR.org.

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1: After near record lows this morning, look for lots of sunshine today. Warmer with highs of 70 to 75 degrees. Not as cold tonight, lows of 45 to 50 under partly cloudy skies. Partly sunny and warmer Saturday with a slight chance of a passing thundershower. Highs tomorrow of 80 to 85. Mostly to partly sunny skies on Sunday with a chance of a thunderstorm late in the day. Highs in the middle to upper 80s. I'm meteorologist David Boyd in the Storm Track Weather Center.

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It's God working through ordinary people, and it's all made possible because you gave. Thank you for making a difference by supporting the ministry of 88.3 WCQR.

Okay, okay. So maybe I deserve a little bit of judgment over this. This is Michael with 88.3 WCQR. And if you ask any of my friends or, you know, coworkers, they might tell you my fatal flaw is that I almost always am running a heater, regardless of time of year. And so, yes, right now, at this moment, there is a heater in the room with me. So the other day, though, it was funny. I was in my office. Adam from the morning show, he kind of pokes his head in. He comes in and he just started talking to me. We talked for a bit. And then Christian from the afternoon show, he kind of walks by. He sees it and he comes in the office as well. And immediately upon stepping in, Christian's like, oh my goodness. And Adam looked at him and was like, yeah, it's pretty hot in here. And I was like, hey, to be fair, I was going to turn off my heater before I got distracted by this conversation. And they just went back and forth. They're like, yes, I think a gust of cold air came in the room upon me opening the door. I was like, you guys be quiet. You don't know what it's like to always be cold. And I blame the building as well. It's not as warm as it should be during the summer. I think it's colder because of the air conditioning. But regardless, I'm still going to be bullied by my coworkers. I almost always am running a heater.

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God's promises, they always come to fruition. Hey, this is Michael with 88.3 WCQR. And we were talking about this as we were finishing up the study on Genesis, because you know you have that promise over the Abraham, over what is it, Genesis chapter 12. And it's like, hey, I'm going to bless you, and through you, the nations of the world are going to be blessed. And so, you know, ultimately, that's pointing to Jesus and how we were going to be blessed a little bit further down the road. But you get to the end of Genesis. I mean, Abraham has passed on, Isaac has passed on. I mean, you're even looking at Joseph on there as well, and they're not in the promised land, and their descendants aren't all that numerous. And in fact, it's going to be like another 420 years before the Israelites would step out of Egypt, and they would go back to the promised land with their numbers being as numerous as was promised to Abraham way far back. And so as you look at that at the end of Genesis, you're like, oh, well, actually, that might be depressing at that point. But once again, God's promises, they come to fruition. The promises made to Abraham, they were going to come true. But that's where we leave them at the end of Genesis, much the same place as we are as Christians today. Because, you know, we're in a broken world. We have the promises of God. We get to see little glimpses of that. But the home of heaven in front of us, oh, man, we're not quite there yet. We're here in the waiting, looking forward to what is going to show up in our day-to-day from Jesus, but ultimately what's in front of us because of what he did at the cross. We're much in the same place as the Israelites were, in a foreign land, looking to do the best we can with what's in front of us, knowing our home is elsewhere in the future. But man, that's something we can look forward to and we can celebrate every single day. What do we have in front of us? Well, a hope of heaven and being with Jesus forever. So I think I agree with Phil Wickham. We can be a little bit homesick.

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Welcome in. This is Michael with 88.3 WCQR, and yes, it is time for an oldie but a goodie. So many wonderful, beautiful Christian songs that have come out over the years. I love taking some time to reflect on one every single day. And so with that being said, on to the song, the artist here for this afternoon. But this, probably one of my favorite artists. Actually, it is one of my favorite throwback artists. One of the most popular throwback artists, as he has a total of 59 Dove Awards to his name. We refer to him as the GOAT of Christian music, greatest of all time, because man, he changed it. Putting out music over in the late 80s all the way, you know, up to today, technically. I guess he's still putting out music here today. And so this song in particular, though, it came out in the year 2001. I remember it in particular, you know, eating my breakfast in the morning, hearing it over on Christian radio, and it was fun, it was upbeat. But even more than that, you know, the lyrics just ring so true. Because I tell you what, when you have good news, you want to share it with everybody. You share it with family, you share it with friends, you share it with people you don't really even know, because it's good news. It's something you want to scream from the rooftops. What better news do we have than what Jesus has done for us in the coming to earth and laying down his life for me and for you? And, you know, we have the opportunity to scream that from the rooftops of our, you know, workplaces, our houses, from the places we're walking around here today. Maybe don't illegally get on the roof, but, you know, we have the opportunity and the platform to point others back to him in so many different areas of who he is and his goodness. And so that's a little bit about what this song is about living out our faith loud and proud every single day. This is Mr. Stephen Curtis Chapman with his hit from 2001. Here he is with Live Out.

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1: Years ago, when I was going through some struggles in my life, I actually went through a drive-through, and while we're doing that drive-through challenge where somebody would buy your meal or buy your drink or whatever, and I wasn't listening to WCQR at that point in time, and someone bought my meal and they left a little message saying, you know, it was the challenge from the radio station. And so I ended up turning on the radio station that day, and honestly, I haven't turned it off since then. That's all I listen to, and then I've got my husband and my kids. That's all we all listen to, and it's been going, gosh, probably 6-7 years now. And I think it makes you more positive, you know, listening to the stories and the songs, and they're just inspirational.
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It can be frustrating when things don't happen, you know, immediately. This is Michael with 88.3 WCQR, and, you know, we're often in that boat, but good things, like most of life, take time. And you know, I think about this when we're looking through the realm of handing things over to God or prayer and just looking for movement in that. A lot of times you lift things up for, you know, days, weeks, months, years, and you're like, where are the results behind this? But I mean, think about it, you know, like a seed, right? You go and plant a seed outside, and for a long time, it looks like absolutely nothing is happening. Like there's no growth, no real progress. It's just dirt. You look at it, you're like, did I even plant a seed? What's going on here? But underneath the surface, there is stuff happening. Like the little roots, they're pushing down to build the support for what's coming next, right? And then eventually, it pushes through the ground. And then time after time, it continues to grow into what it is. I think that's a lot of times what it looks like in our prayer life and then our faith life as well. Sometimes it just doesn't feel like results are happening. It doesn't feel like things are going on. But below the surface, God is working in building the support for what is needed in the future. And so, I mean, I tell you what, a lot of the greatest things that happened in my life, I don't fully realize it until I look back and get some time between it. I'm like, whoa. You protected me. You moved in this way. You did this amazing thing. It just takes a little bit of time to get down the road and go, so that's what you were doing, God. Keep on keeping on, trusting that He knows what He's doing.

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1: After near record lows this morning, look for lots of sunshine today. Warmer with highs of 70 to 75 degrees. Not as cold tonight, lows of 45 to 50 under partly cloudy skies. Partly sunny and warmer Saturday, with a slight chance of a passing thundershower. Highs tomorrow of 80 to 85. Mostly to partly sunny skies on Sunday, with a chance of a thunderstorm late in the day. Highs in the middle to upper 80s. I'm meteorologist David Boyd in the Storm Track Weather Center.

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Thank you for being a part of what we do every day.

Welcome in. This is Michael with 88.3 WCQR. And, you know, little things, they add up over time. And I'm thinking about this over through the context of scripture and whatnot, because I was listening to a sermon over here, Matt Chandler, here a few months ago. And he talked about, hey, you know, sometimes it looks hard when we're looking at our prayer life, or it looks hard when we're trying to get into scripture. And he's like, 5 minutes is a great start. Because if you get that start, eventually 5 minutes turns into 10 minutes, turns into 15 minutes. And he said, over a lifetime, this just investment. And what seems like maybe sometimes some mundane thing can radically change your life. It just starts with a start. You don't have to go big from the get-go. And I was like, yeah, Chandler, that's great. But I saw this the other day, and it kind of partnered with that as well, looking at, you know, how much time can add up over, you know, the span of a lifetime. And he said the average person, I guess this would matter what part of the country it's in, I don't know where it is, but it says the average person spends about 6 months of their life worth of time waiting at red lights. Man, what could you do with 6 months of heavy investment in something, right? And that's just sitting at a red light. If 5 minutes turned into 10 minutes, turned into 15 minutes, how much of our life would that be invested in studying the maker and the creator of the world who loves us, who formed us, and is looking to just pour into us as he equips us to point others back to him? You don't have to start big. Little things and little habits over time can make a big difference and really add up.

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A little acts of kindness can make a big difference. This is Michael with 88.3 WCQR. And I don't know if anybody else, if any of you are like wired this way, but I just don't like asking for help or sometimes receiving help as well, because my mindset's like, oh, I'll be okay. I don't want you to inconvenience yourself. Like, that's just mentally where I usually am. And so here the other day, I finished up with church and I was about to start walking home and it started raining. And I was like, oh, I wasn't anticipating this. But also in my mind, I'm like, you know, I'm not the Wicked Witch of the West, so the rain will not melt me. I will be okay. But it was funny because as I'm heading across, one of our congregants, Chris, she was walking out and she's like, Michael, are you walking home? And I was like, Yeah, I'm walking home. She's like, well, I can give you a ride. I was like, nah, I don't need a ride. She's like, Michael, I think you need a ride. I was like, nah, I don't need a ride. She said, Michael, get in the car. And I was like, okay. And so she gave me a ride back over to my house. And actually, as the rain was coming down, I was like, actually, I'm incredibly thankful for this. And so little moments like that, they do make a difference. And I just want to encourage you, just because someone says from the get-go that they don't need help or don't want help, it doesn't mean that they fully mean that. So sometimes you follow up another time or two. But regardless, the offering in and of itself and then falling through, it can mean such a difference in someone's life as they go through the day. So maybe the day, look for that opportunity to lean in and be kind to someone because it's pretty cool.

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Welcome in. This is Michael with 88.3 WCQR, and gosh, what time it is. Right, yes, it might be time to go and find a pool to lay out at. I mean, pool time is great, right? Actually, I don't spend a lot of pool time, but while you're working on that, let's go and open our thinking caps, because it is, in fact, time for a little bit of Bible trivia. So thinking caps on. Okay, here we go. The question for this round is this. What was the occupation of Cornelius, who invited Peter to his home? Yep, and this story can be found over in Acts chapter 10, 1 through 48. Once again, what was the occupation of Cornelius, who invited Peter to his home? I know, it's hard to think these ones through sometimes, but Cornelius was actually a centurion. And so, man, what a cool bridging of the gap as a God-fearer, a Roman, invited one of the disciples of Jesus over to his place. And it was pretty cool what ended up happening there. But if you got the answer of Cornelius, or a centurion, rather, congratulations, you know your stuff. If not, no worries. You can join any weekday, Monday through Friday, around 11:10 or so, for a little bit of Bible trivia.

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1: I was driving down the road and I was talking to God about a situation I was in, and I was having a difficult time, and I was like, God, I just need a sign from you to let me know that I'm on the right track. And I literally looked up, and there's a little church on the side of the road on a back road that I don't normally take, and the church billboard sign said, if you're looking for a sign from God, this is it. And I mean, I was just wowed. I literally turned around, parked my car in their parking lot, took a picture of it, and I just keep it because it just reminds me that even though sometimes I feel like my problems are big and God ain't hearing me, you know, it just reminds me that He takes time and He listens and cares enough to give me an answer on the side of the road. I just thought that was amazing.
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Know that God is using what you hear on 88.3 WCQR to change your life. It's not a coincidence. It's your God story.

one of our sister stations, WPER. And so we're talking and he's like, you know, I kind of like, there's a benefit to walking every single day. Maybe I need to get into this as well. And I was like, yeah, you sure should. And he was like, maybe you send me a link to the walking pad. I'm like, here it is, man. And it, like, I didn't even know if he would do it. But I went and talked to, you know, the Christian after. I was like, ah, man, I'm going to make a convert here, my first one. And lo and behold, we were on our leaders meeting for Positive Alternative Radio here the other day. And he came across and he's like, by the way, I did order that walking pad. I'm like, yeah, let's see how many more people we can get on this. And so I'm going to go ahead and say, I thought it was going to be hard walking on a walking pad and working throughout the day. And honestly, it's not as bad as you would think. Not as bad as you would think. So getting the extra steps in while being productive, and it keeps kind of my energy level up, like 100% behind that. Walking pad, two thumbs up, gold star. Happy about it. Good thing.

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1: After near record lows this morning, look for lots of sunshine today. Warmer with highs of 70 to 75 degrees. Not as cold tonight, lows of 45 to 50 under partly cloudy skies. Partly sunny and warmer Saturday, the slight chance of

passing thunder shower. Highs tomorrow of 80 to 85. Mostly to partly sunny skies on Sunday, with a chance of a thunderstorm late in the day. Highs in the middle to upper 80s. I'm meteorologist David Boyd in the Storm Track Weather Center.

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Welcome in. This is Michael with 88.3 WCQR. And next song coming up from CC Winans is Worthy of It All. And I think of a verse over here in Psalm 29. And this says this: ascribe to the Lord the glory, do his name. Worship the Lord in the splendor of his holiness. And so I think about that because a lot of times what we attribute to a person is, you know, what they can do, right? Or what they can accomplish. You're like, oh, you're famous. You're a great actor. Give me a signature. Or you're an artist. Yeah, it'd be great to go to one of your concerts. But you like, God doesn't even have to do anything. Like he's already due the glory. and yet, he went the extra step in providing a way through Jesus as he came to earth and he went to cross for you and me. And so, like, he's worthy of the praise before we even do anything, before he even does anything, but then he did everything for us. We can celebrate his holiness, that he is set apart, that he is higher, that he deserves everything. But, you know, we were talking through worship over here at church the other day, and as we were, you know, it's convicting because a lot of times in a world that is so about what is about me and how can things benefit me more and what do I like, we're in a consumeristic nature where we judge everything around us, but worship isn't about me. And how cool the song is in the moment, or how you know much I get into it. Worship is about him and his character, and that I can bring all of me and lay it at the feet of him and go, I can't really do anything of my own strength, but God, man, we praise you for who you are. You're worthy of it all. And so I want to encourage you as we go into this next one, man, God is worthy of praise, not just because of what he's done for us, but who he is. He is worthy of it all.

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In today's power verse found on over in Galatians 6:8, where it says this, "For the one who sows to his own flesh will from the flesh reap corruption, but the one who sows of the Spirit will from the Spirit reap eternal life." And you know, the problem with this is, unfortunately, it is easier to sow to your own flesh. Because, you know, from the very get-go, we kind of want what we want when we want it. Which means sinful desires, yeah, we'll go toward that. Selfishness, yeah, I'm never selfish. Pride, that's never there. Looking for something and joy and pleasure outside of God, like, that's there on the frequent, right? But it goes on to say that it reaps corruption. So what is that? Well, it damages us, it damages others, relationships, and overall, the span of time, even if it feels good and right in the moment, over the longevity of life, it produces emptiness. And so you have that contrasted with sowing to the Spirit. What does that look like? I mean, obeying God, trying to pursue holiness, investing in things that are eternal, and choosing forgiveness and worship and generosity and truth and purity and love, all of those things. And I tell you what, really difficult to live into those every single day. But as the verse says, it reaps eternal life, right? It gives us something that's lasting. And so today, like I said, it's harder to sow of the Spirit. But you know, every good habit, it's a seed. Every time you compromise in a way that honors God, it's a seed. Obedience, when it feels uncomfortable, or forgiveness, it's a seed. And over the course of life, you might not see it immediately, but the fruit that grows from those seeds is a beautiful, beautiful thing as we continue on our way step by step to heaven. Once again, as the verse says, "For the one who sows to his own flesh will from the flesh reap corruption, but the one who sows to the Spirit will from the Spirit reap eternal life."

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wonderful quote over from Mr. Clive Staples Lewis. This is Michael with 88.3 WCQR. And of course, the writers of the Chronicles of Narnia, along with a lot of other wonderful works. But I saw this the other day and I was like, that one stings. A little bit convicting, right? Because it says, God cannot give us happiness and peace apart from himself because it is not there. There is no such thing. And it stings because, you know, I don't know about you, I look for happiness and peace in a lot of different places. Like, I'll raise my hand, these things over life, relationships, yeah, I've definitely done that. Money, where I live, yes, peace and quiet and rest, yes. Vacating, going on that trip, yes. As humans, we tend to look for happiness and peace in a lot of different areas. But that's not what we're made to do ultimately, right? And, you know, there are a lot of things in life that are can be used for different reasons than what they were created for. Like, you know, if I have a pencil, yes, it's made for writing, but maybe I'm like, I'm going to see if I can stick a few of these in the ceiling. Let's try throwing these for a while and see if it works. Yeah, I can do that. Or, you know, see a bowling ball and go, you know, this is made for bowling, but, you know, a paperweight seems like a great thing to do with this. Things are made with a purpose generally, but sometimes, I mean, they can be used for things outside of the purpose. As humans, we were created and molded and shaped to bring glory to God and point back to him in every single facet of our lives. Now, does that mean that we always live toward what we were created for? No, I don't, at least. I fell on that on the daily. But once again, God cannot give us happiness and peace apart from himself because it is not there. There is no such thing. If we want happiness and peace today, the only place it's truly found is in the person of Jesus.

0: Your way to stay connected to faith throughout the day.
1: Going through this journey with muscular dystrophy with my son, Will. He is 23. He is wheelchair bound. He goes to college 2 days a week, you know, and he faces challenges of his own, but he doesn't let it get the best of him. And we currently are in active heart failure with him. He's continuing to retain fluid, but on the upper side of that, he looks good. We're not having any other symptoms than the fluid. So in a way, I feel like God has got him stable in that aspect. And I would want to say this to any special needs parent. It is tiring. We do get worn out. We do get to the place that we're like, how can we go on? But then we look at them and their strength, and then we have to be like, okay, God, we need that kind of strength that they have. So they kind of witness to us. It's just amazing of what he can go through and what a witness he can be and an inspiration to so many.
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Where you've been is not as important as where you're going. And we're here to remind you every song and every testimony you hear on 88.3 WCQR is a God story.

The graduation season. This is Michael with 88.3 WCQR. I guess we have kindergartners and high schoolers and college grads all celebrating all the work and effort that has gone over the year or years as a whole. And, you know, there's a lot of trepidation, a lot of fun memories coming out of that as you celebrate it as well. But, you know, talking of memories, I'm going back to my graduation days, graduating over from Milligan University. And I remember we were getting together as a family, had a joint thing between myself and cousin graduating. And so we had all the family there. We're opening gifts. And I ended up opening a card that was from my grandmother. And so I opened it and I started looking at it. And she's like, go ahead and read it in front of everybody. And I suddenly got very nervous because it was written in the long, beautiful, flowing cursive, which I've been taught in third grade and just really hadn't done anything with since then. I mean, honestly, I could read cursive, but not like beautiful, like laid out and you know, like that type of cursive. And so I read it in front of everybody and I struggled through it. And it was funny years later, my mom just kind of joked. She's like, it was so kind of, it was funny. And I was embarrassed. I was embarrassed for you because like you had graduated from college and it's like, you couldn't read. And I was like, I felt that too, reading in front of all my family members right after graduation. Oh, so it's one of those things that was, it was dramatic, you know, in the moment. Maybe that was exaggeration, but looking back on it now, I'm like, ah, oh, that was actually kind of funny. And for a fact, I probably still am not good at reading cursive writing.

0: good.
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2: After near record lows this morning, look for lots of sunshine today. Warmer with highs of 70 to 75 degrees. Not as cold tonight, lows of 45 to 50 under partly cloudy skies. Partly sunny and warmer Saturday with a slight chance of a passing thundershower. Highs tomorrow of 80 to 85. Mostly to partly sunny skies on Sunday with a chance of a thunderstorm late in the day. Highs in the middle to upper 80s. I'm meteorologist David Boyd in the Storm Track Weather Center.

Welcome in. This is Michael with 88.3 WCQR, and it is time for a game I like to call Top 5. And if you've never participated in Top 5 before, this is how it goes. I'm going to pose a question to you, and you have the duration of the next song to come up with your Top 5 answers. And we usually say, if you get 3 out of 5, we're going to chalk that up as a win, that you can compete against yourself. From other days, you can compete against friends, family, I mean, whatever floats your boat. And so, with that being said, are you ready for your question for this round? Okay, here we go. Question for this round is this. What are the top 5 heaviest land animals? And I'm going to go ahead and have to give a little bit more description on this, because if we went with the truly top 5 heaviest land animals, it would be like, you know, 3 variations of one and 2 of another. So completely different animals, the generic name for them. What are the top 5 heaviest land animals? And as you are mulling that one over, we're going to step into a wonderful song over here by Mr. Toby Mac. Here he is with Zach Williams in Cornerstone.

Welcome back. This is Michael with 88.3 WCQR. And on the front end of that song, we had the question for today. What are the top five heaviest land animals? And once again, the kind of caveat in there is completely different animals. We're not going with four variations of one, right? And so we'll go ahead and go over our top five answers this round. Now, if you got this first one, I'm just color me impressed because I've never heard of this animal whatsoever in my life. It is called the gaur, yep, or the Indian bison. We'll take either one of those names. Think about it like it's not quite a bison, but it's an extremely heavy cow. Very, very heavy. In fact, it gets up on average to 3,300 pounds, mainly lives over in India. So that was the hardest of them, in my opinion. In fourth place, we have the giraffe, weighing up to 4,250 pounds on average. We have in the third place, a hippopotamus. I want one of those for Christmas, apparently. A 9,900 pounds on average. And then this next one right here, there were a lot of variations of it, but the heaviest for in second place would be the white rhino, weighing up to 9,900 pounds on average. And then in first place, which there were lots of variations of this particular animal, but the heaviest was the African bush elephant, weighing up to a whopping 22,000 pounds. That is just mind-boggling. And so if you end up getting three out of five of these this time, congratulations, you know your stuff. If not, no worries. You'll have a chance next time we're back with Top 5.

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That was Josiah Queen and Dusty Bibles. Thanks for hanging out with me this afternoon. It's Christian on WCQR, and Amanda has taken the day off, so she has let me loose in the studio. And so, you know what? I figured since I have this free reign right now, how about I make it an extra fun Friday? And so, you know, I love a good dad joke. So if you have a dad joke, I would love to hear it. So give me a call, 888-477-5676 with your best dad joke.

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1: Years ago, when I was going through some struggles in my life, I actually went through a drive-thru. 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And someone bought my meal and they left a little message saying, you know, it was the challenge from the radio station. And so I ended up turning on the radio station that day. And honestly, I haven't turned it off since then. That's all I listen to. And then I've got my husband and my kids. 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And it's been going, gosh, probably 6-7 years now. And I think it makes you more positive, you know, listening to the stories and the songs, and they're just inspirational.
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4: 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It's Christian here. What's your name? Where are you calling from today?
5: Blake, and I'm calling from Bristol.
4: Hey, Blake, do you have a good dad joke for me?
5: Yes.
4: All right, I'm ready, bud.
5: What did the cat say to the other cat that had an attitude?
4: What did the cat say to the other cat that had an attitude? I don't know what.
5: I like your catitude.
4: That's great. I love it, Blake. Thanks for sharing.

0: Thanks for calling WCQR. What's your name? Where are you calling from today?
1: Zach. I'm calling from Jonesville.
0: Hey, Zach, do you have a good dad joke for me?
1: Yeah.
0: All right, I'm ready, bud.
1: What type of fruit likes to go on a slide?
0: What type of fruit likes to go on a slide? I don't know. What?
1: A kiwi.
0: That was good. I like that one. Well done.

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1: Clear to partly cloudy skies tonight. Not as cold, with lows of 45 to 50 degrees. Partly sunny skies and warmer Saturday, with a slight chance of a passing thundershower. Highs tomorrow of 80 to 85. Mild lows in the middle 50s Saturday night. Mostly to partly sunny skies on Sunday, with a chance of a thunderstorm late in the day. Very warm with moderate humidity and highs in the mid to upper 80s. Have a great weekend. I'm meteorologist David Boyd in the Storm Track Weather Center.

0: Thanks for calling right WCQR. When hope was running out. Here. What's your name? Where are you calling from today?
1: Hey, Christian. This is Sean. I'm calling you out of the car. I happen to be in Johnson City at the moment.
0: Awesome. Hey, Sean. How you doing?
1: Doing good. I wanted to provide you with a nice measuring stick. You know, you got these dad shows in it. You figure them out, and you're trying to grow them and figure out where they're... You know when they're completely mature, don't you?
0: No, when?
1: When they're full grown.
0: Nice. That was a good one. I like it.

0: Thanks for calling WCQR. It's Christian here. What's your name? Where are you calling from today?
1: Hey, my name is April, and I'm calling from Bristol, Virginia.
0: Hey, April, do you have a good dad joke for me today?
1: Yes, I'm a math teacher, so it's actually a math dad joke.
0: Oh, my goodness. Okay, I love those. All right, I'm ready.
1: Okay, so do you know what happened when 19 and 20 got into a fight?
0: Do I know what happened when 19 and 20 got into a fight? I do not know what happened, no.
1: 21.
0: 20? Oh, that was good. I like that one. I love a good school joke. Like, I think they're the best.
1: Absolutely. I try to have one for my students every day.
0: Yeah, that's amazing. Well, you should call me more often and share those, because I would be happy to share them to everyone else.
1: Deal.

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The way you live your life daily will determine your eternal outcome. Thanks for joining me here at WCQR. It's Christian, and today's power verse is from Galatians chapter 6, verse 8. It says, "For the one who sows to his own flesh will from the flesh reap corruption, but the one who sows to the Spirit will from the Spirit reap eternal life." And the verse here contrasts those two different fields, you know, of life, sowing to the flesh, you know, living for selfish or worldly desires, and then sowing those seeds of the Spirit and living for God.

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Thank you for being a part of what we do every day.

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That doesn't have to end when you leave the car. 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

0: These songs speak so much life. You're listening to Christian here on WCQR, and what I love about the songs that you hear every single day on WCQR is there is a message in these songs, a message of encouragement, a message of life, a message of the gospel. And now this new song is actually by a newer artist called Jay King. The song is Hard Place, and it is such a powerful song. And so I want to encourage you to listen to the lyrics here and really hear the message behind it. But first, here's Jay King kind of sharing the story behind his song.
1: This song is for those who feel abandoned, feel unseen, not known. Maybe that they're struggling through life all on their own. You're fully known, you're fully loved. And if you're still breathing, if you're hearing this right now, your story isn't over. God stepped down from heaven into this place that we call home as earth, and he meets us right where we are. He is the rock in the hard place.

0: Your place for songs and stories of hope.
1: I was driving down the road and I was talking to God about a situation I was in, and I was having a difficult time, and I was like, God, I just need a sign from you to let me know that I'm on the right track. And I literally looked up, and there's a little church on the side of the road on a back road that I don't normally take. And the church billboard sign said, if you're looking for a sign from God, this is it. And I mean, I was just wowed. I literally turned around, parked my car in their parking lot, took a picture of it, and I just keep it because it just reminds me that even though sometimes I feel like my problems are big and God ain't hearing me, you know, it just reminds me that He takes time and He listens and cares enough to give me an answer on the side of the road. I just thought that was amazing.
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Thanks for joining us here at WCQR. And there are so many schools graduating today. We want to say congratulations to Chucky Doak High School, Cloudland High School, Hampton High School, Providence Academy, Tennessee High School, and West Green High School having their graduations today. So class of 2026, congratulations. You have done it. And now, you know, your life begins. This next chapter of your life is beginning now.

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1: WCQI. Clear to partly cloudy skies tonight. Not as cold with lows of 45 to 50 degrees. Partly sunny skies and warmer Saturday with a slight chance of a passing thundershower. Highs tomorrow of 80 to 85. Mild lows in the middle 50s Saturday night. Mostly to partly sunny skies on Sunday with a chance of a thunderstorm late in the day. Very warm with moderate humidity and highs in the mid to upper 80s. Have a great weekend. I'm meteorologist David Boyd in the Storm Track Weather Center.

That was Megan Woods and I Believe You. And I believe you are changing lives. You're listening to Christian on WCQR. And when you give every single month to this ministry, you are a part of the foundation here. And so we want to say thank you to Rachel from Kingsport, Nikki and Gary from Bristol, Barbara from Johnson City, Beth from Jonesboro, Daryl from Kingsport, Lisa from Kingsport, and then Catherine and Daniel from Bristol. And so these are just a few of the friends that get involved every single month to make this ministry happen, to make hope flow for our community. And so thank you. When you give to this ministry, you are a part of changing lives. You are a part of sharing the good news of Jesus Christ.

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sometimes the hardest place to be is in the waiting. You're listening to Christian here on WCQR, and we pray, we trust, we work, and just sometimes it feels like nothing seems to be moving. But throughout Scripture, God often did his deepest work in the waiting seasons. You see, David waited to become king. Joseph waited in prison. Even Jesus waited 30 years before beginning his ministry. And waiting doesn't mean God has forgotten you. It may mean he's preparing you, strengthening you, or positioning things you can't even see yet. And in Isaiah chapter 40, verse 31, it says, "Those who wait on the Lord will renew their strength." So if you're in a season of waiting, don't lose heart. God is still working, even when it feels quiet.

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Christian here on WCQR, and my youngest son, Daniel, turned 6 today. And my wife has an incredible wife and mother. She is. She always makes sure the kids' birthdays are a big deal for them. And so, you know, this morning, or last night, really, she set up, you know, his spread. I don't know what else to call it. And, you know, it kind of takes up the dining room table. And instead of opening presents, she just kind of lays them out there. And so, you know, he's been riding a longboard, his older brother's longboard, for a little while now. And so because of that, you know, she got him his very own longboard, and he's been really into Bigfoot. And so she got him a little Bigfoot onesie, which was adorable. But it's so cool because my kids just so look forward to the morning and this experience that she creates for them. And so my youngest son, Daniel, comes running downstairs so excited and happy, you know, and getting to play with his new toys, and just feel so loved and important. And so, you know, first off, my wife, Kelly, you are amazing and incredible mother. But Daniel, happy birthday, bud.

0: your way to stay connected to faith throughout the day.
1: Going through this journey with muscular dystrophy with my son, Will. He is 23. He is wheelchair bound. He goes to college 2 days a week. You know, and he faces challenges of his own, but he doesn't let it get the best of him. And we currently are in active heart failure with him. He's continuing to retain fluid, but on the upper side of that, he looks good. We're not having any other symptoms than the fluid. So in a way, I feel like God has got him stable in that aspect. And I would want to say this to any special needs parent. It is tiring. We do get worn out. We do get to the place that we're like, how can we go on? But then we look at them and their strength, and then we have to be like, okay, God, we need that kind of strength that they have. So they kind of witness to us. It's just amazing of what he can go through and what a witness he can be and an inspiration to so many.
0: Share your story at WCQR.org.
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Christian here on WCQR, and one of the things I love about our community is the support for one another, the love and the care that our community shows. And, you know, with Memorial Day coming up soon, Mountain Home National Cemetery has their flag placement ceremony happening on May 23rd, so less than a week away, and they would like to invite the community to join them in placing flags on the gravesite for our nation's heroes in preparation for Memorial Day. So this is just a special tradition that serves as a meaningful reminder, you know, of the courage and the sacrifice that these men and women who gave their lives for our freedom make. As we place a flag on each and every grave, we honor their memory and ensure their sacrifice hasn't been forgotten. And so you can find out more information just by visiting Mountain Home National Cemetery.

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1: Clear to partly cloudy skies tonight. Not as cold with lows of 45 to 50 degrees. Partly sunny skies and warmer Saturday with a slight chance of a passing thundershower. Highs tomorrow of 80 to 85. Mild lows in the middle 50s Saturday night. Mostly to partly sunny skies on Sunday with a chance of a thunderstorm late in the day. Very warm with moderate humidity and highs in the mid to upper 80s. Have a great weekend. I'm meteorologist David Boyd in the Storm Track Weather Center.

That was Ben Fuller and Who I Am. Thanks for joining us here. It's Christian on WCQR. Now, this next artist is my kid's favorite. So this is Josiah Queen. And I know every time, pretty much every one of his songs that have been released, you know, Can't Steal My Joy, Dusty Bibles, and now this next song, which is his newest one, Demons. Each song that he releases by far is just my kid's favorite song. And what I love about this, though, is you have, you know, artists like Casting Crowns or Ben Fuller, Megan Woods, Mercy Me, you know, artists that have been around for, you know, a decent amount of time that have impacted lives. But then you have people like Josiah Queen who are just igniting a fire in the next generation. And so it is just such an encouraging thing. And I love, you know, Josiah Queen's songs as well. So that's something that's like, all ages can love his music because of the message behind him. And so here is Josiah Queen's new song, Demons.

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May-cember is in full swing. You're listening to Christian here on WCQR, and my more talkative other half in here, Amanda, it took the day off, so getting some much-needed rest, and so she's kind of let me loose in the studio. But May-cember, it's true. Like, right now, I know my oldest son, Ezra, it's at Dollywood right now for his field trip. My daughter, Rosie, had a field trip. They still have all these fun activities, and Daniel has all his T-ball games here, I think tomorrow and maybe another one in a couple more days. And it is just a crazy, crazy season that we are living in right now. And so I want to encourage you, though, to make sure it doesn't go by too fast for you. One of the things I've challenged myself to do is I try to document my life a little bit better. I have a camera that I've been carrying around with me pretty much everywhere, not using my phone, but actually my physical camera, and just taking photos, just candid shots of what we're doing. I don't want these moments to slip by and not be able to remember, you know, my youngest son Daniel playing T-ball, or, you know, my kids riding their bikes or longboards or going on a walk. I want to be able to remember it all. And so that's my challenge for myself, is just slowing down and taking

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It's God working through ordinary people. And it's all made possible because you gave. Thank you for making a difference by supporting the ministry of 88.3 WCQR.

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Thanks for hanging out with me here on WCQR. And, you know, if you would love to share your opinion with us, we would love to hear it. 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And here is a new song by Brian and Katie Torwalt. That is an incredible song right now. Hallelujah in the Hard Things.

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0: station. 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And honestly, I haven't turned it off since then. That's all I listen to. And then I've got my husband and my kids. That's all we all listen to. And it's been going, gosh, probably 6-7 years now. And I think it makes you more positive, you know, listening to the stories and the songs, and they're just inspirational.
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We know summer is about to begin, and with that, we know VBSs. You're listening to Christian and Amanda here on WC. Oh man, I did it. Amanda is not here. It's just me. Amanda actually took off today, but I'm so used to it. So I'm so used to her being here with me that I just introduced her. So I know she's here. I know she's listening right now. She's still hanging out with us, but you're just hearing me. So if you all are putting on though an event, if your church is hosting a VBS, we would love to spread the word. 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
1: WCQI. Clear to partly cloudy skies tonight, not as cold with lows of 45 to 50 degrees. Partly sunny skies and warmer Saturday with a slight chance of a passing thundershower. Highs tomorrow of 80 to 85. Mild lows in the middle 50s Saturday night. Mostly to partly sunny skies on Sunday with a chance of a thunderstorm late in the day. Very warm with moderate humidity and highs in the mid to upper 80s. Have a great weekend. I'm meteorologist David Boyd in the Storm Track Weather Center.

The way you live your life daily will determine your eternal outcome. Thanks for joining me here at WCQR. It's Christian, and today's power verse is from Galatians chapter 6, verse 8. It says, "For the one who sows to his own flesh will from the flesh reap corruption, but the one who sows to the Spirit will from the Spirit reap eternal life." And the verse here contrasts those two different fields, you know, of life, sowing to the flesh, you know, living for selfish or worldly desires, and then sowing those seeds of the Spirit and living for God.

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1: I was driving down the road and I was talking to God about a situation I was in, and I was having a difficult time, and I was like, God, I just need a sign from you to let me know that I'm on the right track. And I literally looked up, and there's a little church on the side of the road on a back road that I don't normally take, and the church billboard sign said, if you're looking for a sign from God, this is it. And I mean, I was just wowed. I literally turned around, parked my car in their parking lot, took a picture of it, and I just keep it because it just reminds me that even though sometimes I feel like my problems are big and God ain't hearing me, you know, it just reminds me that He takes time and He listens and cares enough to give me an answer on the side of the road. I just thought that was amazing.
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clear to partly cloudy skies tonight. Not as cold, with lows of 45 to 50 degrees. Partly sunny skies and warmer Saturday, with a slight chance of a passing thundershower. Highs tomorrow of 80 to 85. Mild lows in the middle 50s Saturday night. Mostly to partly sunny skies on Sunday, with a chance of a thunderstorm late in the day. Very warm with moderate humidity and highs in the mid to upper 80s. Have a great weekend. I'm meteorologist David Boyd in the Storm Track Weather Center.

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0: Psalm 111 begins with an imperative, a command. Praise the Lord. The very fact that God commands praise means it must be a matter of decision, of commitment, not merely a response to pleasant circumstances.
1: A moment with 88.3 WCQR chaplain Barnabas Viper.
0: We are called to be people who choose praise. We are called to give thanks with our whole heart, which means to have a single object of thanks and praise. This is not as much about our intensity or fervor as it is about the recipient of our praise and thanks. We turn our hearts to God, who is the very reason we praise and thank at all. And this is a corporate command, not just something each of us does individually. Christians praise and give thanks together. We need each other to do this. My rejoicing runs out and dries up if I do not share it. I miss so many reasons to rejoice if you do not share things that I wouldn't otherwise see. We must know one another, hear one another, see the Lord's works in and through one another so that we can give thanks with our whole hearts in the congregation, as the text says. This is part of the reason why isolation is so dangerous and why God designed us to be in Christian community, to be in church. We need to hear the thankfulness and rejoicing of others and to share our own for the sake of collective joy and encouragement and for the sake of honoring our Lord.
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Thank you for supporting 88.3 WCQR.